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0: make you understand. 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
0: round beside you. 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
0: Never gonna
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0: 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Lady Luck here. 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

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It's a terrible philosophy. 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

As long as man has been on this planet, he never has had a thought of his own. 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
1: No, Buzz. We get jacked up because electric rates often go up during the hot summer months.
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beat take. 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Let take the beat take. 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Let take the beat take. 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